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0: 多重身份的转换。
1: I'm Frank. I'm from Italy, but I live in Guizhou since 15 years. I'm a photographer.
2: 真的把贵州拍得好美。Take some nice photos inside the cave.
3: Let's go inside.
2: 那边好酷，哥，你喜欢？
4: 加油，哥！哦，小心，还好有头盔。
5: 是啊。
3: Oh, the water is very cold.
4: 你跳风。
3: Okay.
4: Okay.
3: Okay.
2: Oh my God.
5: You're good, Frank.
1: Yes, I'm very good, thank you. I'm having the time of my life. I'm enjoying.
2: 那都没地儿系保险绳。
5: 没有，没有，就纯手爬那个。啊，进去之后就发现，没想到是一个探险的洞。
1: I like so much. I like adventure. I like caves.
4: You see, like 中国叫腊肉。
1: 腊肉。
4: 我叫 pig.
1: The fat meat.
5: 腊肉。
1: Pig.
4: Pig. 啊。
3: What is it? Ooh, it's like crystal.
4: It's only a water.
2: 全是宝藏
3: It looks like crystal. It's sparkling.
6: 片子里头有一个小小的遗憾哈，就是艾琳没有参与到洞穴的这个探险，
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1: With the circles inside, you mean for the age.
3: Yeah.
1: You can count the age of the stone with that one also.
4: 100 years grew up once.
3: 100 years. Yeah. So this one maybe like 1,000 years.
8: Very old. Very old. 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
0: Yeah, you see.
10: So forest.
0: Yeah, so forest.
3: In Thai, it's called hình ngọ hình nhoi.
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3: Yeah. To catch the
0: other bugs.
4: 如果我们关闭灯光，其实它有一点点很微弱的蓝色的荧光，
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0: 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What is this?
1: 我很饿。
0: So fantastic!
2: Come back! Wow! Happy Thanksgiving for everyone.
0: Thank you.
3: That's good.
4: 哦，这是泰式的 barbecue 吗？
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0: After a long day like this, a barbecue is the best way to end the day. Yeah.
3: Yeah.
2: How about the cave?
6: Oh, it's amazing.
1: Yeah, it's very beautiful.
2: มันลึกไหมในถ้ำ
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6: 挺深的我都能到胸这块了
0: I'm sorry for you, you didn't come. It was such a good experience.
2: Oh, what a pity.
7: 今天我们去到了黄龙洞，它是贵州洞穴的代表，而且贵州有很多世界上非常知名的洞穴，比如说我们在贵州亚洲最长的洞穴双河洞，它的测量长度已经超过了300公里，现在也可以去里面去观光，它也有像我。

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5: The most interesting part for me of Guizhou are the nature, of course, and the cultural heritage. So rich. The cultural heritage is extremely rich here.
1: 哇，好高，好
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5: You just drive for half an hour, you find villages of minorities. You find so many things. It's like every time you can ride your bike, you can ride your motor. This one is the most popular. All the villages in the world, I think.
1: 好美呀！
6: 看得出来 ，Frank 是真的很喜欢贵州。
5: I wish to share those photos, those travels that I'm taking.As much as possible, maybe attract some tourists, or at least just showing how beautiful. So this is the reason of my mission.
7: Why you feel like to come to Guizhou?
5: Because I was searching for jobs. I do classic music. I play bass.
6: Hey, Frank, 其实是一个低音提琴手。
7: So that was your first time coming to China?
5: Was my first time. Ooh.Absolutely coming to China and coming from Italy. You know, that time was 2009. Uh-huh. I'm so curious to ask what's your first impression.
7: I think in Guiyang, it's more city, but only like a few hours away from here, it's changed to another, like, to another world. They have many like green mountain, big mountain, have many natural trailing sport.
8: 还有最重要，泰国人很关注我是来这个城市，坐飞机从曼谷来几个小时。
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0: Frank 也在这里找到了自己的家人，然后艾琳也是找到了自己的家人，所以。
7: Oh, so your wife is Chinese?
5: Yes.
6: 哇！查查说怎么回事？
9: 查查说我也来。
7: So I wonder how you can stay here for long.
5: Ah, right. Yes, I need to find some kind of support. Also have baby. Oh. My baby goes to public school here.Extremely, he can, like a 6 years old baby, can just go home extremely safe. Actually, he feels, if you ask him, he feels much more Chinese than Italian.
3: 我觉得就不同的城市，像北京的基因可能就是历史，然后上海的基因可能就是潮流，那么贵州的基因可能就是美食，还有洞穴，各种多文化的这种结合，可以感受各种各样的文化。
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0: Come on, honey. 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And you are the first lady. 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
1: Look, I only care about whether or not they have gold and jewelry for me.
0: Yes. 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